0: glory in your embrace. As your presence now fills this place. Thank you, Jesus.
1: Descends yella, passe côté, souplesse.

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0: Kaline, Kubo Sona, Rabakosia, Abakarakata, Kabayakatali, Yoko Sokorina, Kabayakatata. Continue, oh yes, I'm dying.
1: They're scattered.
0: Oh yes, I'm dying.
1: Oh yes, they're scattered.
0: Oh yes, I'm

0: marchez, battez-moi et tout déclarer avec toute force. Paraît, paraît, paraît. Marchez, marchez, marchez. Marchez, déclarez, déclarez. Yes,
1: YouTube, la, la, la, la, la, la, la, la, la, la, la, la, la, la, la, la, la, la, la, la, la, la, la, la, la, la, la, la, la, la, la, la, la, la, la, la, la, la, la, la, la, la, la, la, la, la, la, la, la, la, la, la, la, la, la, la, la, la, la, la, la, la, la, la, la, la, la, la, la, la, la, la, la, la, la, la, la, la, la, la, la, la, la, la, la, la, la, la, la, la, la, la, la, la, la, la, la, 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
0: Satan.
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0: qui fatigué,
1: who are weary,
0: bon Dieu promet,
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1: How many did I say?
0: Sept grâces.
1: Seven graces.
0: Pendant 40 jours ça.
1: During these 40 days.
0: Sept grâces pendant 40 jours ça.
1: During the 40 days.
0: Et c'est sept grâces ça yo.
1: These are the seven.

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0: Nous va le prier.
1: We will pray.
0: Genèse chapitre 37.
1: Genesis 37.
0: Le verset 8.
1: Verse 8.
0: 5. Genèse chapitre 37 verset 5.
1: Genesis 37 verse 5.
0: La Bible dit et Joseph.
1: The Bible says and Joseph.
0: Et Joseph
1: and
0: eut
1: Joseph had
0: un songe.
1: A dream.
0: Joseph eut un songe.
1: A dream.
0: Quatre mots.
1: Four words.
0: À partir de quatre graines de mots, ça y est.
1: Based on those four words,
0: toute la vie Joseph changé.
1: The whole rest of his life was changed.
0: Joseph,
1: Joseph
0: eut
1: had
0: un songe.
1: A dream.
0: Joseph,
1: Joseph
0: had a dream.
1: Un rêve.
0: That day, everything changed.
1: Toute la graine de la vie était changée.
0: Ça veut dire.
1: That means.
0: Rêve.
1: Dreams.
0: Bon Dieu, bah où?
1: The dream that God gives you.
0: C'est provision changement.
1: It's the provision for your change.
0: Rêve. Bon Dieu, bah où?
1: That God gives you.
0: C'est provision prospérité.
1: It's the provision.
0: C'est provision avancement.
1: It is the provision of
0: your change. Ça c'est pas un accident.
1: That's not by accident.

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1: He was a young man.
0: Dans trentaine ni.
1: In his 30s.
0: L'étape travaille pour $5 par heure.
1: He was working for $5 an hour.
0: Dans Bloomington.
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1: It's a big store in the U.S.
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1: One of the states in the U.S.
0: Après, il fait 3 ans, il n'a pas jamais regardé, il n'a pas jamais assisté à un match basket.
1: He spent 3 years without going into a basketball game.
0: Et puis après 3 ans, Chicago Bulls a joué.
1: And in 3 years, Chicago Bulls were playing.
0: Le ça, Michael Jordan, numéro 23, a joué dans Chicago Bulls.
1: At the time, Michael Jordan, number 23, was playing for the Chicago Bulls.
0: Et puis monsieur allait pour regarder le match là.
1: And Calhoun went to watch the basketball game.
0: Et puis dans soirée ça, il y a eu une promotion spéciale.
1: And that night they had a special promotion.
0: Que yo t'a fait.
1: They were doing.
0: Yo t'a relé the million dollar shot.
1: They called it the million dollar shot.
0: Million dollar shot là, qui ça l'était?
1: What was that?
0: Et bien pendant full moon yo a entré.
1: While the crowd was coming in.
0: 60,000 moun, 70,000 moun.
1: 60 to 70,000 people.
0: Yo bral choisi yon moun par hasard.
1: They would select one person.
0: Nan fou la kap antre.
1: In the crowd that was coming in.
0: Yo bral choisi yon moun.
1: They would just choose one person.
0: Ki pa professionnel.
1: Who's not a professional player.
0: Ki pa konn jwe basketball.
1: Who doesn't know how to play basketball.
0: Ki pa antrene.
1: Who was not trained.
0: Et pi, pendant ke yo ba yon tan de pause nan match la.
1: And when there was a mid game in the game.
0: Et pi yo bral bay moun sa. Boule basket là.
1: They would give this person the basketball.
0: Devant tout grand professionnel qui là yo.
1: Before all the professional basketball
0: tout footballeur
1: players.
0: Yo, tout basketball player yo.
1: All the basketball players.
0: Y'a pas yon moun qui pas jamais joué basket.
1: They would give one person who never played basketball.
0: Boule là.
1: This ball.
0: Et puis y'a fait moun ça campé à 75 pieds de panier.
1: They would have that person stand 75 feet away.
0: Donc pour moun ki nan sala avèm nan la, c'est yon distance de là à presque derrière sala.
1: So if you're in this room, it's a distance from here to the back of this room.
0: Moun ki kapab imagine yon terrain basket, ça veut dire ou camper en bas yon basket.
1: If you don't know the basketball
0: ou camp en bon basket,
1: you stand under
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1: You stand under one basket.
0: Sans ou pa jam jouer.
1: Without even playing.
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0: Sans pa konnen yo ta pral choisi.
1: Without even knowing you being selected,
0: et puis bon boule là.
1: They will give you the ball.
0: Et puis y'a du coin ça.
1: And they will tell you, throw the ball.
0: Souka campé en bas panier.
1: If you can stand under one basket.
0: Pour arriver juste l'autre panier l'autre bord.
1: To throw the ball all the way to the other basket.
0: Pas jamais pratiquer.
1: Without any rehearsals.
0: Ou gain $1 million.
1: You would have $1 million cash.
0: Donc yo te relé le million dollar shot.
1: That's why they called the million dollar
0: ça
1: shot.
0: Ça veut dire moun qui fait panier ça, yo relé le panier $1 million.
1: The one who made that basket call him $1 million shot.
0: Et bien ce jour là, Don Calhoun.
1: On that day, Don Calhoun.
0: Et bien qui était venu pour regarder match là.
1: He went to go and watch the basketball game.
0: Et puis dans 60,000 moun qui entré yo.
1: Of the 60,000 they were going in.
0: Yo gade monsieur avec un gros botte lampiel.
1: They looked at him with his boots on.
0: Yo dit monsieur nous met prend monsieur.
1: They say, oh,
0: parce que qualité botte lou ça.
1: Because that kind of boots.
0: Même marcher le pape ka marcher bien avec.
1: He won't even be able to walk well.
0: Donc nous met prend monsieur parce que c'est $1 million nous en garantie.
1: Because we can select him
0: avec
1: because of his
0: botte ça nan pied.
1: Is guaranteed with his ugly boots on.
0: Et bien yo prend Don Calhoun.
1: So they selected Don Calhoun.
0: Et puis monsieur prend boule là.
1: And he took the basketball.
0: À 75 pieds.
1: 75 feet away.
0: De distance.
1: From the distance.
0: Michael Jordan derrière.
1: Michael Jordan was behind
0: Pippen us. Pippen sous côté.
1: Pippen was next
0: Scottie
1: to him.
0: Scotty on paquet legs.
1: Scotty and the
0: avec
1: other guys.
0: Bob Michel en pied.
1: With his boots on.
0: Michel frappé ballon.
1: He dribbled the ball.
0: Et and il voyait ballon.
1: And he threw the ball.
0: Ballon volé.
1: Il
0: fait trajectoire li.
1: And went straight.
0: Il tombe direct.
1: And fell directly
0: and the basket
1: into the basket.
0: Michael Jordan paraît devant monsieur.
1: Michael Jordan went to him.
0: Dit monsieur chapeau bas.
1: He says, respect, bro.
0: Monsieur fait basket là.
1: He made the basket.
0: Si nous tapons, mettez dans langage football.
1: Nous tapons,
0: il fait goal. Monsieur
1: font
0: panier.
1: He made a basket.
0: Monsieur font goal.
1: He made a goal.
0: Et ce jour-là,
1: and on that day,
0: la vie monsieur transformée.
1: His life was transformed.
0: Totalement.
1: Totally.
0: Un homme,
1: a man,
0: qui tape travail.
1: Who was working.
0: Pour $5 par heure,
1: for $5 an hour,
0: li entre nan match,
1: he went into a basketball game
0: avec $2 en poche,
1: with $2 in his pocket.
0: Le la retourne la
1: when he's going back home,
0: li retourne millionnaire.
1: He went back a millionaire.
0: Parce que yon seul goal li fait,
1: the only bet that he made changed his life.
0: Et aswe,
1: and tonight I want you to know
0: nan service la,
1: in this service,
0: ou ka fait yon seul goal,
1: you can make one goal
0: et puis capable changer la vie.
1: It would change your entire life.
0: Ou ka fait yon seul
1: you
0: goal.
1: Can make one goal.
0: Ou pas besoin faire plusieurs.
1: You don't need many goals
0: pour la vie ou changer.
1: For your life to be changed.
0: Ou pas besoin faire plusieurs
1: goals. You don't need many
0: ou pas besoin faire plusieurs paniers.
1: You don't need to make
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1: Not many baskets
0: pour la vie ou changer.
1: For your life to be changed.
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1: changed
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0: La vie ou capable changer. 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
1: Perhaps.
0: Ou qu'a dit Pasteur Greg.
1: You may say Pastor Greg.
0: Eh bien, comment m'a capable de faire goal ça à soi?
1: How could I make that goal tonight?
0: Est-ce que c'est pour m'ta vie millionnaire?
1: Should I be a millionaire?
0: Même Jean Don Calhoun devine millionnaire non seule
1: like
0: soirée.
1: Don Calhoun became a millionaire
0: oh,
1: one night.
0: Oh,
1: I'm going to tell you something.
0: Oh, ou qu'a

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0: My name is Brother Joel.
2: Nom c'est Frère Joel.
0: And I was raised in a Christian home. Specifically in a pastor's home. So, growing up, there was never a time where, well, every Sunday we were in church. I had to be at church. I was in kids' choir. I was in Sunday school. I was even a musician at church at a very young age. In my home, there was never a time where there wasn't worship music playing or a message playing in the house. So my dad, one of his favorite radio stations is Kadvea. So always in our house, we're always Kadvea is always playing inside our house.
2: Papa Kadvea channel préféré pour dans radio.
0: So growing up, that was our life. That was my life.
2: So c'est
0: But at our church, for, let's say there would be like a youth conference. Or there would be a youth service. And they would invite people to come up front to give their life to Christ. And I never felt that was like for me. I used to be like, that's for them, that's for other people, but I never felt like that was for me. And that's how I was growing up at church. And then there was a moment where my siblings, my brother and sister, were invited to a conference. And they invited me with them. It was in a local church within the West Palm area. And at that time, the pastor that was preaching, he was a young pastor. And his name started to kind of buzz around in the city, becoming known in, a little bit in the community. And he preached a very powerful message that day. I don't remember the message, but at the end of the message, he gave an altar call. But before that, usually when you know, at my church, when they do altar calls, I used to always be afraid of what people would think when I'd go on to, let's say I were to give my life to Christ, I'd always be afraid of what people would think of me. Would the kids that were my age make fun of me? What would people think? But this time around, when the pastor gave the altar call, it was like those thoughts didn't come into my mind at all. Those thoughts didn't come into my mind at all. And that day, it's like I just saw myself just walking up front to give my life to Christ. After that moment, you know, a few years later after that, I got baptized. You know, I started hearing the voice of the Lord, getting closer to the Lord. So maybe tonight, maybe you might say, you know, Brother Joel, you know, I was raised in a Christian home. So I'm good. I don't need to give my life to Christ. I'm good. Well, I was raised in a Christian home. But that doesn't mean I ever took a time to give my life to Christ. Or maybe you might say, okay, I'm too young. There's a Bible in the verse where it says, do not let anyone despise your youth. And sometimes the people, you know, the person that we despise the most is sometimes ourselves. So tonight, if you're watching me online,
2: so I swear I swap God them on link.
0: It's your opportunity. Maybe the Lord is speaking to you right now to give your life to Christ. And then finally, I want to speak to some people tonight who may say, "Ah, Brother Joel, I don't have time.
2: Yeah.
0: I'm very busy. I work 12-hour shifts. I have school. I have kids. I have responsibilities. You barely caught me here tonight. It's by chance I'm here tonight. I was barely going to make it tonight. Or you might say you don't have time. Growing up, there's this lady that we knew. And she was a wonderful lady. And she was part of the choir. And that same Sunday morning, you know, she was singing choir as normal. And that same night, she got into a terrible car accident. It was so bad that the car caught on fire. Unfortunately, she passed away. And there was another sister with her that also passed away in that car accident. So tonight, if you you don't know what's, well, tonight as you leave here, do you really want to take the chance? As you leave here or as you're taking this time right now, do you don't know what can happen to you after you leave here? Do you really want to take that chance tonight? Without knowing where you'll spend your eternity. Maybe you're watching me online. You're unsure if something were to happen right now. Where would you pass your eternity? The Lord Jesus Christ is calling you tonight. And He wants your heart. I've given my life to Christ. How about you?
2: Bless the Lord. My name is Sister Christelle. And if you see me standing here today, it's the grace of the Lord. I was raised with my grandmother, and every day she used to tell me about God. I listened to her, but I was a young child, so I said, when I get older, I'll take God seriously. When my grandma died, I said, now I'm free.
3: Because si mwen kon la montay, chak vakans, bagye vakans, se al moute la montay avèl. 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
2: And if you know what La Montagne is, or the mountain is, on Wednesday, Thursday, Friday, Saturday, that's why I used to spend with her.
3: And mais même d'ab dit mon Dieu, ah, dit qu'il est pour mourir pour me déclarer liberté.
2: And I asked the Lord, when will she die so I can have my freedom?
3: Et l'elle vient mourir, m'était vraiment en tristesse et m'quitter parce qu'elle va là encore et l'était qu'on a guidé nous.
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3: Et ma mam qui était séparée, ma mam qui était catholique, catholique qui différent, nous t'écon à l'église catholique, à ma mam.
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3: But bon Dieu, tout sa k t'ap rive nan la vie, bon Dieu toujou protège m.
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3: Lè ke bon Dieu pral délivre m, c'est 2023.
2: and on 2023 that's when the Lord is going to deliver me.
3: 2023 côté me fait deux accidents.
2: In 2023 I had two car accidents.
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3: Parce que tout côté tous les deux machines yo total loss.
2: And both of the cars were total loss.
3: J'ai 12 décembre dit l'aime fin fait deuxième accident me dit bon Dieu si que deuxième accident
2: December 12th after my second accident I told the Lord
3: si ou bam la vie c'est parce que ou gon travail nan vim ou besoin faire
2: if you have given me life is because you want to do a work within me
3: et ta poil gagner 12 soirées de gloire
2: there was going to be 12 nights of glory
3: pendant dans l'hôpital là et les policiers sont venus pour le report moi lui dit moi pas sont mourir
2: so when now when I was in the